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2: I'm your host, DJ Cash Terry. 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
5: Wow. Denver, little, huh?
2: You prefer big engine.
5: No, I just, no, I don't use that word, actually, so.
2: Oh, I'm sorry. Well, how are you doing, man?
5: Pretty, can I tell you about it?
2: I mean.
5: Well, we'll start.
2: We've got to keep the show moving, but I mean, you can give us
5: okay,
2: a taste
5: okay.
2: Here. Yeah.
5: We start, 3 a.m., boom, I'm stricken awake. Oh my gosh, I'm on the toilet for an hour. 7 a.m., oh, I have to get to work. Oh, shooting pain in my stomach. I can't go to work. I tell my boss / stepdad. 9:30 comes around.
2: What'd you tell? You said I got the runs?
5: I sent him a voice memo of me crying. No, 9:30 comes around. I have to get ready for this funeral. Yes, there's a funeral today. I'm at the funeral. I have to leave said funeral to go visit my cousin whose dog is passing. I go back to the funeral to bury the casket, and yeah, now I'm here.
2: Well, every week on the show, I also have a guest here with me to play with all of you and guess the theme alongside of you. My guest this week is a fellow DJ on KVRX. They are head of programming here at the station, as well as host of their own show, The Blacker, The Berry, on Saturdays from 11 p.m. to 12 a.m. Everyone, please welcome DJ Skirt to the show. She's not working. Oh, mic 3 is not working. Hopping over to mic 4. Let's see. Oh, I have to turn my... Oh, okay, so... Could you try mic 3 one more time? I'm so sorry.
6: Can I be heard?
5: Oh,
2: you can be
5: yes.
2: Heard. Okay, so when you have mic 3 off on the soundboard, that doesn't help.
6: Oh,
2: yeah.
6: Yeah, that would help me do it.
2: That's an issue.
6: Hello, everyone. After that story, I feel like it's a little foul to say I'm really excited. But I already shot myself in the foot earlier, so it's okay now.
2: No, we're here to have a good time on the show,
6: man. I'm so hype. Like, truly, guys, I saw this show when it was going on the schedule over summer. I was here for summer, and I was reading the show description. I was like, this is a really cool sounding show, and now I'm here.
2: Let's go.
6: Full circle. Yes, so I'm ready, except I'm probably gonna be like a huge Omega LARPer and like not get any of this correct.
2: No. This is a good week to be on. A great theme this week.
6: Yay.
2: I think one of the best. One of the best.
6: Only the best for me.
2: Only the best. Of course, if you're listening, you can send your guesses to allbuyyouaburger@gmail.com or DM us on Instagram @allbuyyouaburger, all one word. We're going to go ahead and listen to our first song. Denver, can you play us in?
5: Yeah.
2: Give him a second.
5: Yeah, so what...
2: I got you, Denver.
5: Hold on, guys. Oh, there's some traffic here. Oh, this guy just cut me off.
6: There's a lot of professional audio work at play right now.
2: Very, yeah.
5: Hey.
2: Very professional.
5: Don't talk to me like that. I'm on edge here.
2: Okay. Denver, are you ready to play us in?
5: Yes.
2: Here we go.

0: 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I'll buy you a burger.
1: Hello, everyone, and welcome back to I'll Buy You a Burger on KVRX 91.7. You were just listening to Old Man Me by Frank Hutton. Like I said, I'm sitting here with DJ Skirt.
2: Hello.
1: A wonderful fellow DJ on KVRX who's here to guess the theme.
2: I'm cooked.
1: No, not what's the opposite of cooked?
3: Fresh.
2: Fresh.
3: Wow.
2: Yeah. So fresh.
1: So fresh.
3: So clean.
1: So fresh and so clean. We're going to get into the first segment of our show, our first trivia segment. It's a segment we're calling Complete These Burger Lyrics. DJ Skirt, you have a...
3: Complete These Burger Lyrics.
1: You have a hip-hop show, correct?
2: I do.
1: The Black of the Berry?
2: Yes.
1: Okay. So welcome to Complete These Burger Lyrics. Hip-hop originated in the U.S., and as such, a few hip-hop and rap songs have referenced burgers, which are kind of from America, and Americans like them and also eat them. I will read you three burger-related song lyrics with the last word or phrase missing.
2: Okay.
1: Fill in the blank correctly 2 out of 3 times, and I will, and you, not me, you will win a hint to today's theme. Are you ready to play?
2: I'm going to lock in. Yes.
1: Okay, sick. Okay, here's question one.
2: Okay.
1: This lyric comes from the chorus of Skilo's song, The Burger Song.
2: Okay.
1: Okay. A Big Mac McDLT, quarter pounder with some cheese. Filet of fish, a hamburger, a cheeseburger, a Happy Meal. Milkshake, Diet Coke, bigger or blank. Your options are... A, the smaller the size.
3: Nope. It's not the smaller the size. It's the smaller size.
1: Oh. Well, and it's right in front of me. And well, this is why it's good to have a co-host on the show to correct you when you go wrong.
3: Yeah. You guys don't see how much goes on behind the scenes. Whoa. I'm cracking this guy.
1: With
3: I'm cracking down on this guy all the time.
1: Just whoa. Not the word cracking. Just okay, any okay. word that's not cracking.
2: I'm in here. When I'm not around.
3: None of your business, okay? Radio stuff.
1: Platonic things. Normal things.
2: If you say so.
1: Not that's not normal.
3: Yeah, that's you know.
1: A, the smaller size. B, some fries. Or C, the downsize. So that's milkshake, Diet Coke, bigger or blank. A, the small size, smaller size. Jeez, I cannot read that correctly. A, the smaller size. B, some fries. Or C, the downsize.
2: Oh, gosh. I'm going to guess C for rhyming reasons.
1: Oh, no. The reasoning was good, but the answer was A, the smaller size. No. It's all right. It's all right. You just got to get these next two, and you'll get the hint. Okay. Question two. This lyric comes from a Wendy's training video from 1989 that did have a song in it.
2: Oh, wow.
1: If you can imagine. Okay. Drain and serve like you did before, and you can handle any dude who blank. A, walks onto the floor. B, walks through the door. Or C, like Shakespeare with a metaphor.
2: What?
1: So that's, you can handle any dude who A, walks onto the floor, B, walks through the door, or C, like Shakespeare with a metaphor.
2: If it's C, I'm going to be mad.
3: What's wrong with C?
2: It better not be C. It better not. I think through the door. Oh.
1: You're correct. Yes! The answer was B. A
3: little bit of shade from me. C was my idea.
1: Yeah, that was the only one that Denver came up with on the yeah, but it's
2: no,
1: okay.
2: No shade.
1: Okay. Question 3.
2: Okay.
1: This lyric comes from 21 Questions by 50 Cent and Nate Dogg.
2: Ooh.
1: If I ain't rap because I flipped burgers at Burger King, would you be ashamed to tell your friends blank? A, that we're a thing. B, that you feelin' me. Or C, that you like me.
2: Oh, shoot. Oh, my gosh. And I've heard this so long ago. So it's a question of if I can remember or not.
3: If it helps, I can rap it.
1: No, that's okay.
2: Can I hear one rap?
1: Yeah, Denver, can they hear one rap?
3: Okay. If I ain't rap because I flip burgers at Burger King, would you be ashamed to tell your friends that...
2: Oh.
1: That was a little underwhelming. I'm not going to... Okay. You've, like, volunteered
3: that's how
1: the rap.
3: That's how it
1: and
3: goes.
1: Then, okay.
2: I'll give you
3: that's
2: a...
3: That's it.
1: It's fine.
3: Hey.
2: 5 out of 10.
3: My day just got worse.
1: It's half
2: oh,
1: our...
2: Oh, no! Okay.
1: It's half our fault for asking, really, honestly.
2: Can you hear the options one more time?
1: Yes. Okay, so it's a... Would you be ashamed to tell your friends blank that we're a thing, that you feel in me, or that you like me? This one's a toughie. It's for the hint. This one's
2: gosh,
1: for the hint.
2: Gosh, I'm gonna go with... Oh, gosh. How about... A? No!
1: Oh, I'm so
2: was
1: sorry,
2: C?
1: DJ Skirt. The answer
3: it
1: was B.
3: B.
1: That you feel
2: that
1: in
2: you
1: me.
2: Feel me. That makes sense.
1: I apologize.
2: More.
1: But
2: okay.
1: The hint was not in the cards for you today. It was a tougher trivia segment, I think.
2: That was good.
1: But we did get an underwhelming rap out of it. So
3: hey,
1: it was all worth it.
3: I don't know
1: what
3: you guys
1: really.
3: Were expecting. That's how he raps it.
1: I was just expecting. I don't. You volunteered it, so I was just.
3: Take
1: I don't know. What
3: 50,
1: it was
3: not
1: for.
3: Me, man.
2: Hey, I could have also not gotten a rap. So
1: this
3: see?
1: Is true.
2: This
3: see?
2: Is one more rap
3: hey,
2: that might not
3: you.
2: Have happened.
1: We gotta
3: hey.
1: Look at the bright side of life, really. I think. Well, with that, we're gonna go ahead and get into our next song. Like we said, there's a theme connecting these songs. You can send your guesses to that theme to allbuyyouaburger@gmail.com. Or DM us on Instagram at I'll Buy You a Burger, all one word. Next song, Denver.
3: Whoosh.

0: Love those things.
1: I'll buy you a burger. I'll buy you a burger. I'm a beetle. I'm a beetle. I'll buy you a burger. Oh, I'm a beetle. I'll buy you a burger. Hello, I'm a beetle. I'll buy you a burger.
2: Oh, and we're back with I'll Buy You a Burger on KVRX 91.7. You just heard Everybody's Talking by Fred Neil and Coast to Coast by the female, or by female species, not the female species. Mm. We're sitting here with DJ Skirt, a fellow DJ on KVRX.
3: That is I.
2: It is you. I'm here. We're here in our next segment, a segment we call The Interview.
0: The Interview.
2: I'm going to be asking you a series of questions. They're not, you know, they're not necessarily great questions, but I think they're interesting.
3: Okay,
2: we've done some would you rathers, some we've thrown around some interesting things.
3: Yeah.
2: We've got a little break coming up here in a second, so I'll try to keep it brief, but you mentioned before we started this show,
3: yes,
2: that you were thinking about, you were toying with maybe changing your DJ name.
3: Oh,
2: actually.
3: Yes, indeed.
2: I don't know if you have any options you were toying with or anything.
3: I had one that I liked, but the people did not like it. So
2: who are the people?
3: Scrapped. Everyone I told it to.
2: For real?
3: Yes.
2: Are you comfortable sharing it on the radio?
3: I think it's amazing and beautiful, but
2: okay.
3: I had some disagreement. I was thinking of DJ Booga Sugar.
2: You're a fan, Denver?
0: Big fan. I think he caught me on the right day.
2: On the right day,
0: yeah.
2: I feel like it's pretty fun. I mean, it is referencing drugs.
3: Oh, it's
2: okay.
3: Referential. It's okay, a bit referential. But I just saw it on a really funny
0: Wait,
3: reel.
0: I didn't know this.
2: Yeah.
0: Wait. I didn't know this.
2: Yeah?
3: Yeah.
2: How do you feel about it now?
3: Oh, I'm sorry. I saw it on a really funny reel. That was what particularly piqued my interest and made me giggle. But it's okay. I've already heard no from the streets. It will not be that. I don't know what else to do, though, honestly.
2: Maybe we can brainstorm during the break.
0: I mean, you have options. There's like DJ White Lines. That's a good one. Like trucker-esque, you know?
2: Interesting.
3: DJ White Lines.
2: I mean, do you have
0: any... That's what truckers call it.
2: Do you have anything that you'd like, any wants for your DJ name? Like, this, it needs to be blank.
3: I just need it to, like, be really cool.
2: Really cool.
3: Ooh. Yeah.
2: What's something cool, Denver?
0: Dragons?
2: DJ Dragon.
3: DJ Dragon?
2: Probably DJ Dinosaur.
3: DJ Dragon already exists.
0: That's good.
2: Oh, DJ Dragon's already a DJ?
3: I think there is already a DJ
2: Dragon. Oh, snap.
0: Really?
2: Okay, you cannot step on their turf. They'll mess you up.
0: DJ Dragon.
3: But if you really think about it, I kind of control everything.
2: This is as head of programming.
3: I could dictate right now.
2: This is
3: I could take
2: at
3: over
2: in the KVRX Discord.
3: At DJ Dragon.
0: Wait, it has struck me.
2: Oh?
0: You should go by DJ Cash.
2: Wait,
0: I think you'd pull it off much better.
2: Guys, hold on a second.
3: Can I just rob you?
2: Of my.
0: You don't have to ask him. You're in control. Take it from him. He's
3: it
0: not doing anything
3: cool.
0: with it.
3: It is pretty cool. You can be like.
2: It's also not creative.
3: But.

0: the people, but like nobody knows.
1: Nobody knows. Nobody knows. Nobody knows.
0: Off rip, it seems creative.
1: Okay. Well, when we come back from this break, we'll be talking to
0: the new DJ Cash.
1: The new DJ Cash. Exactly.
2: I'm so excited.
1: you know who wore it better? We'll find out.
0: It's gonna be.
2: Yeah. Yeah.
1: Here we go.
3: This is Yako from Melt Banana. 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
2: What happened?
1: Well, you talked when we were coming back from the break, and really? Then it got caught by the mic.
0: When did that happen?
2: That's your fault.
1: And then I talked during the bumper.
2: Oh.
1: So we both kind of screwed up there a little bit. Yeah, that's egg on our face, y'all.
2: Hey, take my name out of there. That was all you.
1: We're keeping it in. Ooh. We're keeping it in. We're returning to the interview with DJ Cash?
0: Yes.
1: Okay. Also, okay.
2: It's so fitting. It's so natural.
0: Thank you. I really like it. I think I'll stick with this.
1: Who some may know as DJ Skirt.
2: Who?
0: Not any. Who's that?
1: I wanted to ask you about getting into KVRX. I don't yes. know. Did you just hear about it on campus or what drew you to it?
0: I had an epic, lovely KVRX journey that started at the University of Houston, actually.
1: Oh.
0: I did radio there. I was their assistant station engineer at UH, and that was really fun. And so when I transferred, I was like, oh, I'm going to do radio again because that was lovely and beautiful.
2: Oh.
0: So I joined. I did all the general member stuff. I applied for too many departments. I interned for live music, programming, and PR.
1: Wow.
0: Yeah, I was booked and busy.
1: Absolutely.
0: And now I'm here in the beautiful seat of programming.
1: Wow, seat of power.
0: I am the police.
1: I also wanted to ask you about, I don't know if you'd have an origin story for this necessarily, but just because your show is about hip hop, I don't yes. know if you have any memories or how you got into, I mean, it's a genre, but you know, yeah. It's possible.
0: I do actually.
1: Oh, no way.
0: Okay.
1: Oh.
0: So let's set the scene, right?
1: Oh.
0: During high school, I used to really love rage baiting people. It was my favorite activity.
1: A hobby of yours.
0: And it's still something I dabble in on the day to day. But high school was truly my peak era. And so on Black History Month, what was I at the time? I was for some org, we were doing our like Black History Month Day, and I was like, okay, everyone, let's go around in a circle and name one black artist that you listen to right
1: Ooh.
0: Now. Go. But obviously, before I could do that, I had to have a good, beautiful list of black artists that I could pull out so that nobody could call me on it. And I think ever since then is when I started listening to hip hop more seriously. And I think it's really funny that it was just out of a bit so I could irritate more people because I was very deep into the 2020 TikTok core of this, music at the time.
1: And this was in 2020?
0: It was, yeah, my freshman year of high school.
1: Wow.
0: Or
1: dang.
0: 2021, I should say, actually. Sophomore
1: okay,
0: year,
1: okay.
0: Sophomore
1: 2021.
0: Year. But,
1: dang.
0: Still
2: well,
0: in
2: that's
0: the recesses.
2: A sick story.
1: You were a troll, man.
0: I was.
2: I like that it wasn't born out of passion. It was born out of attack.
1: Yeah. Kind of a negative emotion, really.
0: No. It was positive for me.
1: I think. So. I mean, sometimes you know, good things can emerge from evil. I don't know where I was going with it. From evil, yeah. I don't know. Is that how you were growing up? Like.
0: Just rage baiting.
1: Yeah.
0: If you talk to my closest friends now, I promise you, like, they'll tell you you're now still like that.
1: You're
0: like,
1: still
0: the urge to rage bait is deep within me. I can't fight it.
1: I got you. That's funny, man.
0: It calls to me like the Green Goblin mask. And I must give in.
2: Do you have an alter ego for it?
0: It's
2: DJ
0: just me.
2: Booker Sugar.
1: It's just you.
0: It's just me.
1: That's funny,
0: it's
1: man.
0: My real self emerging.
1: Are you, I don't know, would you say, does that kind of translate over to, like, would you say you're a prankster, maybe? Kind of an April Fool's enthusiast, perhaps?
0: Not really. I feel like pranks I can't do, because then it's like, then you can really get me. You know, like, certain pranks, if the person is mad, like, that's just you and an angry person. But, like, especially through text, I can rage bait you through text. What are you going to do?
1: From a distance.
0: I'm on the phone.
1: Of course.
0: You can't do anything to me.
2: You're a cyber bully. That's what you are, dude.
1: Do you remember, Pinch Poke, You Owe Me a Coke?
0: No.
1: That was, like, a thing in our school growing up. It makes me so mad to this day if someone does. I never did it. This is, like, messed up. But basically, you just go up to someone, and you pinch and you poke them. And you say, pinch, poke, you owe me a Coke. Which I always thought was total BS, because it's like...
0: And did they abide by it?
1: No, I never bought anyone a Coke for that. I was not buying someone a Coke.
0: Did people pinch and poke you?
1: No, people pinched and poked me.
2: All the time, unrelated to the Coke.
0: You two need a moment.
1: No, we're good. We're good. But no, I never bought... People did pinch and poke me. I never bought a Coke. I don't know. I'm just kind of going back in my mind. Thank you. I'm just reviewing my memories for times when people have trolled me,
0: that's
1: you know.
0: Beautiful. I'm so sorry you were pinched and poked. I don't think my trolling has ever been that bad.
1: It's never been quite as bad
0: it's
1: as
0: never
1: pinch
0: quite
1: poke,
0: as bad
1: you
0: as that.
1: Coke. Yeah, sorry. That was a really horrible memory for me. So, yeah.
0: I'm ethical with my trolling.
1: Ethical trolling?
0: Yeah, ethical trolling.
1: I got you. Okay, real quick, before we get into a song.
0: Yes.
1: Favorite Pokemon?
0: Oh, I really, I know it's basic, but I like Mimikyu a lot.
1: Oh.
0: I just think they're a cutie patootie. I also like a lot of the evolutions. But I like the emo looking, what is it?
1: Umbreon?
0: Yes.
1: Umbreon's cool.
0: Umbreon is really cool. All of them.
1: They're all great.
0: I see all, like, the most basic Pokemons in the world.
1: I don't know. I mean, they're basic for a reason. It's because they're awesome.
0: They're so cute.
1: They're great. I'm partial to Espeon, I think, of the evolutions.
0: Yes,
1: yeah.
0: Yes.
1: Espeon's cool.
0: Also a very cool one. I don't know. I like Geodude, too.
1: Geodude's really good.
0: I just think he's funny.
1: He is. He's just a little rock with arms.
0: He's just a rock with arms. You can't get much better than that.
1: He's great. I don't know. When I played the games when I was a kid, I picked Chikorita. That was my first ever Pokemon.
2: Ooh.
1: Chikorita's like a little grass guy. And the first gym is flying, which, for those who don't know, flying is strong against grass. So. Yeah. I didn't make it very far in that game.
0: Oh.
1: I don't know. Are you a big... Would you say you're a big... thank you. And thank you. Would you say you were a big Pokemon fan?
0: That was not my game. I did a lot of... I played Pokemon Go.
1: Yeah. No, Pokemon Go was
0: kinda,
1: the thing.
0: I was kind of deep into Pokemon Go, but no. I feel like when everyone was playing Pokemon, I was like... Man, I was playing like FNAF or something. I was doing some dumb stuff on the internet. Everyone had a console. I just had my dinky laptop.
1: Do you still associate with that kind of genre of person on the internet? Yeah.
0: Oh, okay. Well, you said person on the internet. Maybe not that. There's certain fandoms I have to... No, I can't even be fake like that. FNAF is my roots. Oh. Hashtag I will stay strong. And that's part of who I am now. And there's FNAF LARPers now. Everybody wants
1: well,
0: to be
1: because the movie's out.
0: Yeah, they're like, oh, FNAF is so cool. I used to like FNAF. I used to... No, you didn't. You did not. And I know because I was playing and you were laughing at me for playing.
2: You can pick up on it. You can pick up on their fakers.
1: The people, they laughed at you.
0: Never again.
2: There's like a faint whiff of deodorant. I can tell you're not in this for real.
0: No. Okay, I'm not like that.
1: Yeah.
0: I reject that part of it.
1: That's funny, man. Before we get into our next song, I will clarify FNAF stands for Five Nights at Freddy's. That's for my dad who's listening. Shout out my dad.
2: Shout out my dad. He's listening today too.
1: Is he really?
2: Yeah. Shout out both of our dads.
1: Shout out Mr. G.
0: Shout out the dad.
1: Shout out the dads. Denver, let's go ahead and play that next song, shall we?

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1: Hi, everyone, and welcome back to I'll Buy You a Burger on KVRX 91.7. I'm talking here with DJ Skirt. I'm going to ask DJ Skirt one more question before we play our last song and get into their guests. You just heard There Must Be a Better Way by Friday, Saturday, and Sunday. DJ Skirt, I was going to ask, we touched on, you know, how you first, you know, started curating your music taste.
2: Yes.
1: But I was going to ask, you know, nowadays being on KVRX and other student-run stations, you know, you're kind of, I mean, forced is a mean word, but like you have to pick more niche songs. I was just curious how, if you have a specific way you go about that.
2: What's my strategy? I feel like I'm about to be like burned at the stake right now. I don't really do anything special. I'm not going to lie. I use TikTok a lot. There's a lot of small indie artists who are pushing their stuff on TikTok. And like when you curate your For You page, like trust, they will come to you.
1: Ooh.
2: The same thing with Instagram too. I have a lot of like indie artists whose music will pop up on my page and I'm like, okay, yes, like this is lovely. I will put you on. And then from other artists, then I can go down like a musical rabbit hole and be like, okay, like who have you worked with? Who, like what is Spotify going to recommend me based on listening to your music? Things like that. What was my niche's pull? Oh, the one I'm the most proud of, there was an artist. I don't like his name because it's a genre. He's new rock.
1: And okay.
2: So finding information on him was hellish because anytime I would Google new rock, it just showed the genre.
3: It's kind of cool, though.
1: It's funny.
2: But it is pretty cool. He has 25 monthly listeners.
3: No
1: way.
2: He just
1: wow.
2: started making music
1: very
2: this year. That is my niche. Let me get on that.
1: Yeah, look it up. I think you interviewed an artist on your show.
2: Yes. Angel J. Nelson.
1: I love her.
2: I love her so much. I was so excited that she wanted to do the interview.
1: Did you just cold reach out to her?
2: Yes, I did.
1: That's awesome.
2: One of the first artists that I had found that I like really connected to when I first started my show. And I actually talked to Scott, DJ.
1: Oh, no way.
2: Warmth? I don't know how to say his DJ name. It's a complicated word. But in case you guys don't know him, Scott is also a DJ here. And he was telling me about how he does a lot of interview stuff too. And he's just like, you know, you just like message people and ask for an interview. And like either they say yes or no. And I was like, yeah, I guess that's right.
1: Yeah.
2: So I asked and she was like, yeah, that sounds amazing. I was like, okay, yay. So it was great. And she was like super amazing to talk to. I think that was like the episode I'm the most proud of so far. So I was tweaking over that interview.
1: Yeah. Oh, really? Were you doing like a lot of research? Like
2: there was just so much that I like put together and like promotion wise, I made like a promotional video. I made a flyer. all the interview questions that I researched, I was like, ugh. But it's okay.
1: No,
2: I made
1: sick.
2: It through.
1: Absolutely, dude. Okay. I honestly, I wish we started on that because I would have liked to ask you more questions, but we've got one more song to listen to.
2: I'm ready.
1: Like I said, if you're listening, you can send a guest to the theme to allbuyyouaburger@gmail.com or DM us on Instagram @allbuyyouaburger, all one word. Play us that last song, Deborah.
3: Yeah, here we go. Whoosh.

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1: Hi, everyone, and welcome back to I'll Buy You a Burger on KVRX 91.7. You just heard You Got Me Doing Things by Frank Vandenklut. 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Thank you all for listening. If you have a guess, one last time, you can send that to allbuyyouaburger@gmail.com or to our Instagram at allbuyyouaburger, all one word. We've got 2.5 incorrect guesses for you to go off here, DJ Skirt. Thank you, everyone who sent in a guess tonight. We've got one from my sister.
2: Okay.
1: She says, songs that inspired hip-hop songs.
2: Okay.
1: That is an incorrect guess, although, honestly, cooler, maybe, than what the theme actually is. She also guessed for a second, Chill, and then she took it back immediately.
3: Oh, whoa. She was just there.
1: We've also got a guess from salt.pickle on Instagram. They say, final answer, Lost and Wandering, Looking for You as a Midnight Cowboy from Coast to Coast in the Pouring Rain. Final answer. Oh, that was Salt Pickle's final answer. Final answer from their bride. Ooh. What time was that sent at?
3: 7:49.
1: Interesting. We have 2 correct guesses. We'll have to confer on those times.
2: Oh, gosh. Oh, okay.
1: We've got another correct guess, okay. A lot of correct guesses. Ooh. 3 in total.
2: Oh, gosh.
3: I say majority correct.
2: Okay.
1: Most of the guesses are correct. Let me check on those times.
2: So I can't.
1: So we've got 7:48, 7:49, and 7:53.
3: Ooh. Ooh, neck and neck.
1: So one person who guessed in sent a correct guess fast enough, but thank you, the wife of salt.pickle, or as well as Esksoon on Instagram.
2: Okay.
1: For correct guesses just a little too late.
2: Darn.
1: DJ Skirt, if you could please walk us through your guess tonight before I reveal the correct answer.
2: Okay. So you said, based on what you told me the themes are, I was thinking, my mind went to Connection. So I was like, okay, what is Connections like about this? And at first I was thinking, like, the only thing that I see was, at first I thought it was starts with FR, but then Female Species ruins that. So I'm just going to keep it simpler and say starts with F. Songs of artists that all start with F.
1: You are correct.
2: Yes! Yes!
1: Very nice. Yes. Very very simple theme this week. I appreciate everyone.
2: I needed that win.
1: You got the burger, man. Real quick, just because I enjoyed the email, I'll read it out real quick.
2: Oh, please
1: do. Hey there at I'll Buy You a Burger. I'm submitting my guest for tonight's broadcast. Oh, goodness, I'm nervous. I've never done anything like this before. I'm going to go with songs by artists that start with the letter F as my guest. Seeing as this is your first episode of Halloween month and FNAF was mentioned, if I can make a demand, I would, instead of my burger, like the Five Nights at Freddy's Fortnite skin. Thank you very much. Burgers ahoy. The Texas Armadillo, a previous guest on our show.
3: Texas Armadillo, we're going to get you that skin.
1: Not getting you the skin. Not happening.
2: You got to get the skin.
3: I have control of the show budget, and we will get you that.
1: And I do regret giving him complete control of the budget when we, yeah, he's got the...
3: A lot of my wardrobe has really doubled since starting this show.
1: It's true.
3: I'm getting cool belts. You know they have belt buckles that spin now?
1: The
2: wow.
1: budget...
2: You should check out the belt buckle that has like a lighter in it.
3: Ooh, can I tell you something? Yeah. Got three of them.
1: The budget, by the way, my bank account, my Wells Fargo. So,
3: can we get a boo?
2: Oh.
1: Why you just bought a bunch of stuff with the budget? I should be. Thank you, thank you. I appreciate it. DJ Skirt, thank you so much for being on the show.
2: Thank you for having me. This was lovely, and I got it correct, so double the win.
1: Double lovely.
2: Yes, double lovely.
1: Yeah, no, we really appreciate it. We appreciate every guest who comes on the show. We will be buying you a burger.
2: Yay!
1: As well as the Texas Armadillo. Probably not the FNAF skin.
3: Probably. It's about the same amount of money. Think about it.
1: I don't know. Burger's like $6. The battle pass.
3: You have no clue. The battle pass.
2: The battle pass.
3: You don't even play
2: Fortnite.
3: You don't
2: need to get a battle pass.
3: Yeah.
1: Well, I'm assuming.
3: This guy's a poser.
1: Okay. Boo me?
3: Boo you?
1: Yeah.
3: Okay.
2: Oh.
3: Oh.
1: That was worse. That was worse
2: than
1: that boo.
2: That was way worse.
1: That hurt.
2: Dang.
1: Thank you for all the listeners and the guesses tonight on I'll Buy You a Burger. This is DJ Cash Terry signing off. Also, you can, if you like, listen to The Black or the Berry.
2: Yes.
1: On at 11 p.m. on Saturdays.
2: Yes, indeed.
1: I almost neglected to mention. All right. Thank you all so much. Bye-bye.
2: Adios.
3: Bye.
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8: 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Yeah.

Hello. It's As Seen on TV with Limeade, and it is October 2nd. That's funny, because every time it's the first of the month, I can hear that one meme that's like, wake up, it's the first of the month. And so that was me yesterday. This week's theme is dystopia and science fiction shows. And what I do is I kind of go through show by show and see what's good. And then I write down the show so I don't forget that I included that show. And then I kind of shuffle it up because some songs are, like, of the same vibe and I don't want it to be kind of, like, in order. So that's what's been happening the last couple weeks is I shuffle them up and I forget what's what. But I think I can do a good job this week maybe remembering which one's from. I picked Dystopia because I thought it was a good... There's lots of shows like that. But I forgot a lot of shows I've seen that are science fiction, so I kind of, like, went with classic ones. But that song was Dirty Water by the Standells from Last Man on Earth. A lot of dystopia shows, like apocalyptic was the word I was looking for. Apocalyptic shows, there's two reasons why I think they do this. They play songs that are from like the 60s and 70s. And I think they do it is because these shows are one were like in the 2010s. So I think their directors wanted to include their favorite songs from growing up. And two, it kind of like, it feels, we've been conditioned or I've been conditioned to make it, it sounds to me more like apocalyptic when I hear older songs. Just like how in Squid Game when they play like Fly Me to the Moon and you're like, this feels really creepy. That's what it feels like. I don't put any songs from Squid Game in here, but anyway, yeah. So that was from Last Man on Earth. And so Last Man on Earth, if you don't know, is a show with, what's his name? It's not Will Ferrell. It's another Will. Will something with an S. Will Last Man on Earth. What is his name? Will Forte. Yeah, that's his name. Will Forte, SNL guy. Lots of people from the SNL cast were on that show. But actually, it was made in like 2015, and it was set in 2020, where a virus killed everyone. And you're like, uh-oh, because that actually happened. It was a lot more, like, extreme than it was in real life, but it kind of, like, foretold it. Just how, like, Family Guy and The Simpsons, like, can, like, kinda sometimes predict the future. I don't think they're actually, like, psychic. I just think that there's patterns in this. We live in a society. I haven't seen that a lot this week. We live in a society, and they're able to kind of predict it. So... I know where I was going with that. But yeah, the show came out in 2015. And there was a lot of seasons. And I watched it. And it was very good. And I probably was too young to be watching it. But it was good. So I think that's the only song from that show. Maybe there's another one in this playlist. But there's actually a lot of shows in this playlist today. And then I also threw in songs that weren't from TV shows to kind of fit the vibe. Because I ran out of like shows to use. I also got as every other college student, I got locked out of all my streaming services because I'm not connected to my home Wi-Fi and I'm too lazy to ask for a code, so I can't even see my watch history on Netflix going back years. I wanted to see if I could get some songs from like apocalyptic K-dramas because I know I've watched them and I couldn't find any, so this is what we're going with. So I think we might be going with a song from Kipo and the Age of the Wonder Beast next. I can't remember. That's a kid's show, and I can get into the plot later. But we're going to play a few songs, starting with Feelin' by Atomic Drum Assembly.

gross. I didn't mean to play the next song. All right, that was Kiss by NCT Dojaejung. That was not from a dystopia show. I just wanted to pop that in there. Anyway, so, yes. We played songs from Kipu and the Edge of the Wonder Beast. We got some more later on. But yes. Okay, so Kipu and the Edge of the Wonder Beast. That's a kid's show. A DreamWorks show, I believe. But that was a show that I watched, I think around COVID time. And they had like 3 seasons. But it's like a cartoon. But sometimes you see like these cartoons and they just have like the most beautiful art and creativity. And it feels like so good. It's made by the husband of the director who made K-pop Demon Hunters. Do not judge. These people work so hard on these shows. And it's a really good show. It's basically like, I don't know. I think it's like, there's a lot of other shows where the concept is, you know, humanity had to go underground because the beasts came up. That's basically the show. But Kipo is like, you know, a hybrid human beast. It's funny because I think I also have a song from Sweet Tooth later in this show. And so it's kind of multiple shows that have that same prompt, but it has like really fun, spunky spunky songs, because I know like a lot of kid shows, they like get fun, pumpy songs, especially in like the 2020s. Like, and I'm not talking about like right now 2020s, I'm talking about like 2020 through 2023, 2022, like that first couple of years, like it was kind of the trend to put like these like bright poppy songs on. And so I just wanted to kind of highlight that vibe. All right, I don't know, what do I got next? Oh, okay, so I'm gonna play some songs from The Last of Us, and then we'll continue to discuss dystopia apocalyptic shows. All right, next up is Magie Noire by Inigo Montoya.

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Now is our time to talk about The Last of Us. That song, this past song wasn't from The Last of Us, but Little Sadie was. That bluegrass song that had lyrics that were kind of scary. I don't know. It was kind of like, I think it meant multiple things. But there was another song by the same artist that was in The Last of Us 2. Both of the songs were, but the one that I wanted to play more was kind of too much. So I played Little Sadie. And so The Last of Us is a song, I think they're from Texas. So not the band, but the main character of The Last of Us. It's from a video. It's based on a video game, but they adapted it into a show. And the show is about a fungus that spreads. Not like a disease. It's like a fungus that spreads. And it like takes over people, makes them into zombies. But it's kind of like a mycelium. It's like a network of zombies because they're all from the fungus. And I think there's certain scenes from the book that they pretty much, like, completely adapted, like, frame by frame into the show. And one of them was where, like, this lady sacrifices herself for the main character and, like, the fungus, like, comes out of her mouth. Very weird. But the story, okay, the main character, I forget his name, but I know he's played by Pedro Pascal. I think his name's Joel. So Joel, he was from Texas. His daughter died at the beginning of the outbreak of fungus. Not because she got the fungus, but because someone thought that she had the fungus, so they shot her. I know, this is kind of violent, but anyway, so the show is centered on him. He's kind of like an anti-hero, but he comes across another girl, kind of like that reminds him of his daughter, but she actually, all of a sudden, her sleeve is rolled up, and like the group of people who they're traveling with, it's like, oh my gosh, she's been bit by the zombies, because once you get bit by the fungus zombies, you become a fungus zombie. But she was like, no, look, it's healed. And so the bite is healed, and usually I think the like incubation period in the show, it might be like a couple days, but she had it from like a couple months. She's actually immune to the fungus, and it's because she was also there was a time skip between the daughter of the main character and then this time. I think it was like 13 years, and so her mother was infected right before she gave birth to the main character, the girl. I think her name, what's her name? I forget what the main character girl's name is. Anyway, I know she's played by this one actor. I can't remember. But anyway, so she's immune to the fungus. And so she has to be transported to this research facility in like Montana or like Colorado, like one of those states. And so he's basically like fulfilling his destiny by bringing her to this facility. But I think at a certain point they decide that the facility is actually corrupt. I don't know. That was a long explanation of The Last of Us. But it's kind of like, since it's from like Texas to like Montana or whatever, it has like that backwoods vibe. So that's kind of what I was going for there. Okay, so that was The Last of Us. I think, what's the next section? I think we're going to go through Sweet Tooth, which is a similar show to Kipo and the Wonder Beast, but this is live action. It's like Mother Nature is reclaiming Earth by having like half animal, half human hybrids. This is all science fiction, and I don't know why I know so many of these shows. I think Netflix or like other show platforms like to invest in shows that they think people will watch. Especially after COVID, all these shows got very popular. I don't know if art was imitating life or life was imitating art in that case. Anyway, so we're going to keep going with Somewhere My Love by the Doodletown Pipers.

All right, that was Won't Look Back by Geo Wolf. I apologize, I didn't click the button to update the song on the website as quickly as I have been in the past. But I didn't get it there at a certain point. But

right, that was Hey There Cowgirl by Palm Springsteen. Don't know if there's any relation to the Bruce Springsteen. Doubt it. A lot of times, even with like Inigo Montoya earlier in this show, people will like make a new like band name with like some other name, and I think it might be like marketing. So I'm thinking if someone looks up a certain person like Bruce Springsteen, maybe Palm Springsteen will come up. I don't know. But anyway, now let's talk about Sweet Tooth. I always confuse it with Sweet Home, which is another dystopia show. But Sweet Tooth is, like I said, it's another show about, like, Mother Nature reclaiming Earth. But in this show, it's another journey through the Rockies. You see, they all have lots of parallels to each other. But yeah, journey through the Rockies. It was a virus as well. A virus spreads around and kids are unaffected. But adults, like, I think they get, like, a green pinky or something. And then their pinky starts, like, shaking. And so that's, like, the indication that they've been infected. But everyone who had, like, a kid after the infection started was, like, half human, half some sort of animal. And the main character's half deer. But we find out later on, and this is kind of a spoiler warning, so close your ears if you don't want to be spoiled. But we find out that the main character, the kid, is actually the original one. And so something about it, it wasn't, like, a lab created the disease, but a lab was researching from a glacier in Alaska, and when they took out a sample from the glacier, they released the virus, and something in the... I don't know if, like, the kids were the result of the virus, or the kids were a way to stop the virus, but anyway, that's what the story was there. Oh, and Will Forte was in that too, actually. He played the main character's dad. Close your ears again. The main character's dad dies as well. So, but it's a show. I think it's more of like, I don't know if it's like meant for kids. I think it's like a PG-13 show. But a lot of the characters are kids. Like they're like 11 or something. Like, the special effects on that show were really fun. Like the prosthetics. I know the like deer antlers and ears, they had like a remote control so that they could like move it offset. It was pretty cool. All right, so that was Sweet Tooth. The next songs, I might have gotten one song from this playlist from Handmaid's Tale. I don't remember which one it was, but it's not from the next two, but these kind of fit the vibe. Now, I'm not going to do a summary of The Handmaid's Tale because it's kind of disturbing, and so there are lots of parallels to, you know, today. Oh, let me see the disclaimer again. I can't know if I can find it. I can't read when I'm in here, but something about... the opinions and things discussed on this show do not reflect the ideals of KVRX nor the University of Texas at Austin. But yes, so not going to do a summary of The Handmaid's Tale, but we're going to play some songs. And the first one I actually took from the new Elle Woods show. So you're going to like it. I'm not going to reveal the name of it, but you'll recognize it when I play it.

0: Gee, Bill, you certainly have a lot of patience and courage.
1: I guess. I mean, I got this far, but when I started, I wasn't even a bill. I was just an idea. Some folks back home decided they wanted a law passed, so they called their local congressman, and he said,
2: "You're right, there ought to be a law."
1: And he sat down, he wrote me out, and introduced me to Congress, and I became a bill. And I'll remain a bill until they decide to make me a law.

0: listen to these congressmen arguing. Is all that discussion and debate about you?
1: You know, it is. And I'm one of the lucky ones, because most bills never even get this far. And if they don't report favorably on me, I'm going to die.
0: Die?
1: Yeah, die in committee.
2: Belly up!
1: Yeah, it looks like I'm going to live. And I got to go to the House of Representatives now, and they're going to vote on me, so...
0: So if they vote yes, what happens?
1: Well, then I go to the Senate, and then the whole thing starts all over again.
0: Oh, no.
1: Oh, yeah.

0: you mean even if the whole Congress says you should be a law, the president can still say no?
1: Yep, that's called a veto. And if the president vetoes me, I have to go back to Congress and they vote on me again. But you know, by that time,
0: it's very unlikely that you'll become a law. It's not easy to become a law, is it?
1: Nope.
2: But how I hope and pray that I'm
3: He signed your bill. Now you're a law.
4: Oh, you know what time it is. It's football Sunday time. Bye week. It is bye week. It is bye week. It is bye week this week. We don't have a game tomorrow. It is bye week. We don't got no game tomorrow. It is bye week. It is bye week. It is bye week. It is bye week. But we're still number one. This song is called UT Detroit. It's a good song. Longhorn Band, baby. Where are my horns at? Where are my horns at? Yeah, where are my horns at? Forgot about that part. Kind of sounds like a superhero theme. Anyway, I just took a song off the list because I wanted to save more time for a football discussion. All right, I've got the top 25. I didn't actually really pay attention to football last week. Who do we even play? Oh, we played Tennessee. Oh, yeah, that was a big one. I think I tuned in for that because I think it got close. I think that's why I was watching it. I don't know. My memory's kind of bad. Okay, so number one, Texas. You already know it's number one. We're number one. Number two, Georgia. Yeah, I think it might even stay that way until... I don't think we even play them at all in our regular season. I think if we're going to play them, it might be at the SC Championship. But I'm going to knock on wood there because I don't want to jinx it. Number three is Notre Dame. And I think I talked about this last week. I don't think they should be number three because they've only played, like, teams that aren't even the top 25. They've played unranked teams this whole time. And I don't think that they're going to play. They play UNC tomorrow. I don't know if they're good or not. I'm not going to make an opinion on that, but I don't know. Then Miami, then Ohio State. They play Iowa. I actually saw, I don't even know how it works because I don't watch enough TV. That's kind of ironic because this show is called As Seen on TV. But it was raining so hard today that I had to take coverage into one of the campus cafes and they had the Pat McAfee show or like College Game Day or something on the TV. And I was like, it's odd because it's a Friday. I feel like that's a Saturday show. But anyway, they're at University of Iowa and they were talking about the game tomorrow and it was on mute, so I didn't really know what was happening, but I was watching it and I was like, the only thing I could think of was, because I was at College Game Day a few weeks ago and I was like, man, if I was skipping class to be here, I don't think it's worth it. But it, I don't know, it's fun. So yeah, they play Iowa, then we got Indiana. I have no comments on that. I really don't know. Alabama, they played something or other, I don't remember. They're playing Mississippi State tomorrow. Florida beat Ole Miss last week. And then Ole Miss is right below them. And they play Vandy in 2 weeks. They have a bye week. Because Georgia plays Vandy tomorrow. As in Vanderbilt, for those who don't know. BYU is still there. Schools from conferences that I'm not familiar with. I have literally no idea on how to make conclusions on that. LSU. Yeah, they beat A&M like 2 weeks ago, I believe. Texas Tech, Utah, Iowa. Oh, okay, so you... Okay, so Ohio State versus Iowa is a big game because they're ranked. Oregon, Mississippi State, Tennessee. Yeah, I don't think... It makes sense that Tennessee is still ranked because they put up a good fight against us. And I didn't know who was going to win up on Rocky Top. USC, Oklahoma State. Oh, yeah, it makes sense that they're ranked because who do they beat? They beat someone important. I cannot remember. I'm going to look. Let's see. Who did they beat? I'm not really good at navigating the ESPN website. But anywho, okay, so that was Oklahoma State. I have to look it up. Who did OK State beat? They beat Oregon. Okay, yeah, I was gonna say, I knew they beat a big team, but Oregon's still above them. But I guess, yeah, that's how the cookie crumbles. University of Houston, SMU, lots of Texas schools up here. Tech, oh, I don't see any of them. Tech, Houston, Texas, of course, SMU. Okay, that's four Texas schools on the top 25. Boise State, UCLA, Kentucky, Missouri. Okay, that, I mean, that everything but Notre Dame makes enough sense to me. Yeah, we have a bye week. Next week is OU. That means that this coming week is OU hate week. Do not wear the color. Oh, I can't say that. I highly suggest that you do not wear the color red this week because it sends the wrong message. I knew someone who wore a bright red polo, but we were in band. A bright red polo around campus 2 years ago, and it was like wrong. So, and then it's at a neutral site, which is fair, or the Texas State Fair. So yes, that is the game. Probably gonna be packed. I am gonna say I don't like when people sneak in because it makes the stadium too full. I don't like having to stand in the aisle. That's not fun. But yeah. And Cottonville's also an old stadium, I think. It seems very old. And then let's see what else we got. That kind of sounds like all my comments. But I guess I have a little bit more time. Let us see. I'm gonna look at the SEC rankings. Let's see. SEC rankings. Alabama. Oh, I guess they are a good school. I'm gonna say Alabama's number one. But I think it's because in the conference they're 2-0. We're only 1-0 in the conference. So I guess after we play OU, we will see what happens. Oh, poor A&M is at the very bottom. I don't think that should be true. Although the SEC is a hard conference. Like, every school in here can beat each other. It's totally in the cards. It just depends on what happens during the game and the state of the team during the game. I've never, like, known a football player, like, well enough to know, like, what happens on the field. So, I have no idea. The LSU game. Oh, who else is? I can't remember what our schedule coming up is after Oklahoma. We got Oklahoma. Oh, then we got Florida. Oh, we're playing top 10 teams the next couple weeks, except for Oklahoma. I mean, talking about Florida and Ole Miss. We're playing Florida and Ole Miss. Ooh, that's scary to me. Then Mississippi State, then Missouri, then LSU, who are all ranked, by the way. But if we beat all of those teams, can you imagine? Like, that's honestly, I feel like that is as successful as a natty. Anyway, okay, this is me signing off. All right. Goodbye, everyone.
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8: 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That's li.me.

0: something's buzzing. Do you mind talking into mic 4 real quick? Shoot, it's not working. Yeah. Y'all mind sharing a mic? Mic 3? Alright. Hello, hello, everyone. This is DJ Valentine. You're listening to KVRX 91.7. And this is the Cupid Collection. If you're new here, every episode I do a new playlist over a movie. And today's episode, I do a drum roll, but you can't hear it. I'll just tap the mic. Is Resident Evil. I'm so excited. I freaking love Resident Evil. I loved the movie, surprisingly, even though every movie beforehand from Resident Evil absolutely sucked. But this one was actually really good. And we'll talk about that more. But first, I'm also excited because we have a full house in the studio tonight. Three people. We've got two DJs, two new fresh off the boat DJs, and a friend of mine. If y'all want to introduce yourselves, want to go ahead?
1: Hi, I'm DJ Who.
0: DJ Who. And.
2: You want to go? Oh. Hi, I'm DJ Rotten.
3: Hello, I'm Abby.
0: All right. And also, I'm the only one in the booth who has seen the movie, just for warning. But it's okay. It's okay. This was to be expected. And also, I don't know if any of y'all were tuned in last Friday, but I did say that I was going to go see Resident Evil after my show last Friday, and I did, in fact, go see it, and I did love it. I loved it. And I will break down how much I loved it later into the episode. But as for right now, I just kind of want to introduce the overall vibe of what I'm going to be playing tonight. So I guess you can, like, tune out if you don't like any of this, but, like, I say you should stay and broaden your horizons. But today, I'm just gonna play a lot of songs that remind me of the, like, score, because I loved the score. I don't know, it's just so, like, I don't know how to describe it, but it's very Resident Evil. I don't know how to describe that. But it is. And, I did try to throw in some, like, songs that I think remind me of the movie, but I also have a lot of save room themes from Resident Evil video games, because surprisingly most of those are under blacklist, so that means I can play them. And I have one song at the end that reminds me of just, like, the main character's kind of goal, and also just, like, him himself, which is Brian. But yeah, fair warning, I will be delving into a little bit of spoiler warnings later into the episode, just kind of talking about how the movie is structured. I don't know if I'll talk so much about what happens, but in the sense that how it's structured. But yeah, that's kind of all I have for right now, and we'll talk more later, and see you soon, and stay tuned.

0: Hello, hello, everyone. We're back at it. This is DJ Valentine, and you're listening to KVRX 91.7, and this is the Cupid Collection, where today we're talking about Resident Evil and having a Resident Evil play, like, theme playlist. I like the way I said Resident Evil there. I have... Hello? I was glitching out for a second. I have three guests with me today, if y'all want to reintroduce yourselves for any new listeners. Or not.
1: Oh. Hi, this is Abby.
2: Hi, this is DJ Rotten.
3: Hi, this is DJ Who.
0: And, none of my friends in here have seen the movies, but DJ Who and DJ Rotten have both played the games. Do y'all know how, I don't think the modern Resident Evil games do this, but the old Resident Evil games would read their title screen, like the title card. Do you know what I'm talking about?
2: I'm unfamiliar.
0: Oh, no one knows it? Oh, gosh,
2: no,
0: dang.
2: I've only ever seen the more recent ones.
0: Okay, well, in the traditional old Resident Evil games, they would read the title card, and it would be something like, Resident Evil. And that was how they would say it every time. And it's so iconic, but they got rid of it with the modern games and the remakes and stuff like that. But it was very iconic in the original ones. And yes, okay, I actually take back what I said. I was telling them I've played every single Resident Evil game. I actually haven't played the Revelations games. I haven't played those, but I don't think they're really that big of a deal. I did like watch playthroughs and read up on them, but I mostly focused on the main games. But I did play Zero too, and I played a little bit of Code Veronica, but Code Veronica uses tank controls, which is so annoying to work with. Like, I can use them. I've played a lot of the old Resident Evil games. I can use them, but Code Veronica's tank controls are just so, like, unusable. So I'm very excited for the remake that they just announced. But this episode, my show is about movies, not video games, so I will be talking about the movie, which I totally forgot to play the song that I wanted to play behind this, or behind me talking, which is, oh yeah, we're getting themed with it. The Resident Evil 2 save room. Shout out Resident Evil 2, that's actually my favorite Resident Evil game, besides 9. 9 and 2 are kind of tied for me. I think 2 was the thing that made me finally love the game, though, but, well, I don't know, maybe I can talk about it a little. Maybe I should talk about the structure later, but I'm going to talk about 9 later, so I'll talk about it then. But I do want to talk about, actually, I'm kind of running over time. You know what? You know what? We're going to get back into it, and you'll find out what I was going to talk about later.

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0: Hello, hello. You're back. This is DJ Valentine, and you're listening to the Cupid Collection 91.7. Where today's episode is over. Resident Evil. Oh wait, you can hear it, right? I was about to say.
4: No, I can't.
0: You can't hear it?
4: No, my headphones.
0: Wait, you can't hear it in the station? Like in the room?
4: Oh, no. I can't hear it in the station. I mean, I don't think you're playing it through the speakers.
0: Wait, but it is. It's playing music. I have it turned down because we're talking.
4: I heard it. I was hearing it earlier. I don't hear anything now.
0: It's the Resident Evil 3 save room.
4: Ah.
0: But yeah, we're talking about Resident Evil because I went and saw the movie and I loved it because I love the games, and it's actually like the first time they ever did a good Resident Evil movie. But I'm going to talk about why now, because I didn't talk about that last time like I said I would. But I'm going to talk about it right now. So the reason why I think this movie was so much better than the other Resident Evil games, or not games, whoa, no, not better than the games, better than the other Resident Evil movies, which there's like 7 of them, which is crazy because all of them have terrible reviews. I mean, absolutely terrible. And that's because it's nothing like the games. I mean, the main character is literally like somebody's OC, which is weird to say because when you think about it, the main character is everyone's OC, everyone's someone's OC, but this one was really like, who is this? Like, random kid inserted in the story. And it was just, they just weren't good movies. But my dad's apparently a fan of him. He might be tuned in right now. My parents are with their buddies. And they might be tuned in, so shout out Crockett, Texas, if y'all are tuned in. But the reason why this game was so much better was, especially because the director had planned for it to be this way, was for the movie to play out in the same formula that the games have. So it plays like you're watching the game, like you're watching a playthrough of the game. Like, when I was watching, I was literally thinking, this could be a playthrough. Because it follows the same beats, it follows the same level progression where the character starts in a smaller, safer area with fewer enemies and gradually progresses to bigger, more populated areas with bigger and stronger enemies and more of them too. And what I noticed was that they also do weapon progression in the same way that, like, once the character, in this case Brian, beats a level, he will unlock a new weapon. So at first he starts off with the police officer's gun, then he gets he gets the shotgun next in the house, and then finally the MK47. And I don't think he gets any more weapons after that bit. If they wanted to go full Resident Evil progression, they would have added a sniper rifle too, or just a rifle period, or a magnum. There's always a magnum, though. I can never utilize the magnums in the Resident Evil games because I never find enough ammo. Or they could have added the Requiem, but they can't add that. And they have a lot of enemies. Enemies are not the typical Resident Evil zombies, but let's be honest, when is there ever the typical Resident Evil zombie? Speaking of, Resident Evil 4 save room theme just played, which reminds me a lot of some of the enemies in Resident Evil the movie, because in Resident Evil 4, there's a lot of enemies where their heads will like explode open, like I don't know, like bloom open kind of, but it was just so like, oh my gosh, I'm remembering so much more now. Some other things where it matches the Resident Evil like, what's the word? Script? Formula. Where at the end, Resident Evil will always end in a lab, which is what this movie does. Resident Evil will always have a sewer level, which this one does, albeit a very short one. Let's see. Resident Evil. Ooh. The eyes. All the enemies have big, or not like all the enemies, but a lot of important enemies have eyes, or like a big eye, which is very important because in Resident Evil games, and this is honestly has been like a critique of Resident Evil games, but I think it's just like so true to Resident Evil now, you just can't get rid of it, where the big bad bosses will have big glowing eyes all over them, which are kind of like to insinuate, hey, this is their weak point, shoot the boss here. And they have that in the game. Like, there are enemies with big eyes where it's like, okay, you gotta shoot the guy there. None of them do that because none of them know that, but they also have this whole like, we gotta make the cure type thing, which is in a lot of the games, or just like important to like have medicine. They literally have a green herb and health cans in some of the shots, which is so cool. I remember like turning over to my friend and like pointing at the screen like, oh my god, they have the thing. And it was so cool. And let's see what I was gonna say. I don't know, it's so Resident Evil. And I've seen people say that this movie is very much like this guy, Brian, is like the untold story of Resident Evil, where we're not playing as a main character, but we're playing as someone who is a side character, or not a side character, a character who we collect their notes or stuff like that in the games, which I feel like is very true. He's kind of that character, unfortunately. But it's a very powerful movie. I do love it. It's just so... This is Resident Evil 9 save room theme playing right now called Respite, and this is honestly one of my favorite save room themes. Honestly, yeah, let's talk more about the games now, because I wanted to talk about the games a little bit and why I love Resident Evil 9 so much. And 2, this save room theme was so relieving because 9 is actually incredibly, incredibly scary. Have y'all watched playthroughs of 9?
4: What's the main?
0: Grace and Leon.
4: Is that the newest one?
0: Yes, the newest one.
4: Okay, I've seen some of it.
0: Yeah.
4: Yeah.
0: Have you? Did you who?
5: I've seen like clips. I've seen a mod where they switch Leon and Grace.
0: They always do that. If there's two pro tags, they always switch them. It's so good. It's a beautiful story. Otherwise, honestly, it might be my favorite story out of the Resident Evil games. But my favorite reason why I love 9 so much is because it's kind of like a love letter to Resident Evil in general. Like, it mixes the two Resident Evils, where it mixes old Resident Evil with modern Resident Evil, which I'm very appreciative of, because I personally don't really like new Resident Evil that much, where it's so much about speed running, where you just like, okay, you're in a new area, kill the whore, collect the weapons, go to new area, kill the whore. Like, I don't like that. I play the Resident Evil games in chronological order. I played 0, then 1, then 2, and I loved the fact that it was a little bit of horror, like kill your occasional zombie and your occasional boss, but most of the time you're going throughout the mansion and collecting the keys and unlocking the rooms and solving the puzzles. That was my favorite part, like doing kind of a big escape room with the occasional threat and spooky ambiance. Like, that was my favorite part. And all of 2 was like that on a whole other level. I loved 2. I loved when they added the stalker mechanic with Mr. X. It was so good. And Resident Evil 9 had that split where Grace was old Resident Evil, kind of mixed with modern Resident Evil with the first person POV, like to reminisce 7 and 8, which 7 and 8 was also very much a return to form, especially 7 in the like house. And not so much 8, too much, not really 8 that much, but 7, yeah. And yeah, like, you would be going throughout the house, you have limited ammo, so you have to like supply ration, and you have a stalker, which is the terrifying stalker ever, where she only comes when you're in the dark, and she'll turn off the lights. That's terrifying, and it was so good. It was so scary. Like, I was never more scared than in Grace's parts. And then you would switch to Leon, and Leon was like classic, or no, sorry, modern Resident Evil, where you would have every weapon available in your stock, like bazookas and stuff like that, and you would be fighting these hordes of zombies, which, because of that, I didn't like Leon section so much, but it did feel refreshing to play when you would go from Grace and you were fighting for your life to Leon and you could just blaze through them. So it's a very good balance, and it worked very well for me. I do wish we got more Grace sections at the end, but that's just kind of how it was, where it was very Grace heavy at the start and then very Leon heavy at the end. And you just got like a perfectly balanced mix of both types of Resident Evil, and it was so good. I just like, shout out Resident Evil Requiem or Resident Evil 9. Everyone should go play it if you can, or watch a playthrough. It's very good. But yeah, I've captured all of my co-hosts and talked to them about Resident Evil for a good 6-7 minutes now. And we're about to get back into the music, so see y'all later. Oh, and if you want to talk about Resident Evil and call in, the number is 512-495-5879. That's 512-495-5879. See ya.

Hello, hello. We actually have a little bit of time to spare, but not totally, because I do want to introduce... I just want to introduce the next two songs, and I'll say a little bit before I introduce them. My parents and their friends also just called in. I didn't put them on air, but they did, so hello. And they also told me that the phone number ending in 5879 is KVRX in phone numbers. Numbers. Yes. Okay. But yeah, I'm gonna introduce this last song. I really couldn't decide which song to end with for this show, but first song is the ending song that plays at the very end of the movie. It's a very emotional theme, and it doesn't really match the rest of the song's vibe, but that's because it was a very emotional ending, and I really like it. And I'm gonna play it, and then I'll introduce the next song, and we'll get back to it.

I'm back real quick. I want to introduce the final song of tonight that I think is very fitting. And that final song is a cover, because I obviously couldn't play the original, of Beautiful Boy by John Lennon. Because, I mean, for those of you in the room who haven't seen the movie, or any of y'all tuned in who haven't seen the movie, Brian's kind of whole arc is about overcoming fear, especially with his girlfriend. I think it's just his girlfriend, not wife, who is pregnant, and he doesn't want to have the kid because he's afraid, he's not ready for it. And the whole arc is just him, like, eventually, like, coming to terms with it and that kind of stuff like that, as well, like, with the fear in general, because he has a crazy situation he's in. And I also just think the song kind of reminds me of Brian and Little, because Brian is a cutie patootie. So, John Lennon sucks, but this is a good song, and I'm going to play it. Here we go.

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All right, guys, welcome back to Madrugada. I'm your host, DJ Star. We're going to be starting off with a little song called Halo 3 by Black Winter Wells. Here we go.

All right, as always, we got a little Spanish for you. This next one is Es Tiempo Ya, which means The Time Is Now, by Galante el Emperador. This artist is located in Los Angeles. Shout out LA. Here we go.

All right, that was Say Something by Aurora Avenue. And before that, we had I Want You Girl, All One Word by Miguel. But instead of an I, it has an X. I don't know. I think it's interesting, all of the artist names that people come up with. That's kind of the fun part about looking for new music, is seeing what people decide to name themselves artistically. It's kind of a big moment, in my opinion. Next is another one by Aurora Avenue. It's called Tides.

That was Hold Your Hand by Sergeant Remo. Sergeant Remo is a Mexican-American reggae artist originally from Ciudad Juarez. Very cool. Very fun little tune. I really enjoy reggae personally. Next is Best For You by Bertoy.

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That was Fall Apart by Juno from the album Last Year Alive. This album has some other bangers on them. If you want to check them out, you can find Juno on Spotify. Their bio says, as within, so without, which I think is very interesting. What does that mean to you guys? What do you think? As within, so without. Anyways, next up is Si Te Sientes Sola by GSAD. G-sad. Si te sientes sola means if you feel alone. So let's see what this one is about.

That was Princess Peach by Rex Laurent. Next up, we have Terms and Conditions, also by Rex Laurent, and also off the same album. It's called Religious Psychosis. Cute, short, little six-song EP. Would recommend if... Well, actually, I don't recommend. I take that back. You can listen to it if you want. Okay, anyways, Terms and Conditions, Rex Laurent.

All right, that was Perfection by Hovik, H-O-V-I-K. Yeah, I hope you guys heard something that you liked, maybe something you'll add to your library, give another listen or two. These people are very talented and they're definitely worth a shot. Anyways, thank y'all for tuning in to Madrugada. I'm your host, DJ Star, and I'll catch you guys next Friday at 10 p.m.

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This is the number one late night show on the station and premier hip hop show in all of North America, until someone tells me otherwise. We got a great show for you tonight. Been hyping this up for a while. We're going all old school. That means all stuff from the 80s and 90s. I think one of these might be early 2000s, but everything here is legit. I think you're going to enjoy, so keep it locked. I'll be taking care of you till 1 a.m. tonight. If you like what you're hearing, make sure you call in 512-495-5879. Things are kind of crazy in the booth right now, but I'll try and answer. I'd love to hear from you guys. That lesson we heard in behind us right now, Waterworld by Handsome Boy Modeling School, which is Dan the Automator and Prince Paul, and also on there, Encore. Up next, got one by Kool G Rap. I hope you enjoy. Keep it locked. KBRX, the Dark and Stormy Show.

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Listen, all this shit y'all talking ain't got no frills. 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

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I'm your host, Rap M. We're keeping it all old school tonight. All hip-hop back from the 80s and 90s. I don't think I got any tracks from the 70s, but gonna have to play those another time. Had a short set there. Let me read those tracks off for you. That last one we heard, of course, some Mathematic with Formation off their album Ecology. That's behind us right now. And before that, we heard Past the 40 by Black Sheep off of Wolf in Sheep's Clothing. To start that set off, For the Brothers by Cool G Rap.

I got a few messages for you, but then we'll be right back with another great set. 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

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I rhyme early, like Laverne and Shirley. You rap me late, yeah. 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

0: 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What about the beats? The beats.
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0: Like Wild Man Fisher. 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

0: peep this out. This is real life, right? And we are fully animated, highly intelligent, original life forms landing in your leaving room. Now back up from the television, I need breathing room. We'll be leaving soon on a runaway brain train, so sustain and sickle. Cause wild game can't be tamed, the tackle, the shackle when I echo this mic check. You know that. Can't hold back the blowback when I flow that. Ooh, blew his wig back for trying to ride pig back. Now dig that. I done slid back, use my viewfinder. I'ma give you a reminder, I'm on the straight and narrow with no blinders. But I still see the rhyme designers that buy like sidewinders. With 10 toes down, I spin flows round and round at an angle with anger. The angular warlock like strangler. Sociopathic, graphic, psychosymptom, drastic, plastic coated, bloated, fatty tissue acid. I'm Jurassic. I am masking with a bread basket full of molded yeast. The stench is a clincher once the gases are released. So inhale, cause you know you inhale as it is in heaven. This is to my sister and my brethren, and it goes.
1: If it wasn't for a mic check, you wouldn't have a check at all. Check one, check two.
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Hello and welcome back to the Dark and Stormy Show. I'm your host, Rap M. We'll be keeping it old school tonight. Just finished the first hour of the show. Got one more left for you in this next set. Gonna be picking it up. I think you enjoy going a little heavier this next set. Let me read those tracks off for you. That last one we heard, of course, some AC Alone off All Balls Don't Bounce. That was Mic Check. And before that, some Funk Dubiest with Stretchin'. I heard that one on an old radio archive. Thought it was cool. Before that, Reality Check by Binary Star. Singing One Man Army and One Below. Also, Time's Up by OC. And Styles Crew Flows Beats, featuring Loop Pack by Peanut Butter Wolf, off his album My Vinyl Weighs a Ton. Before that, some Mr. Liff with Madness in a Cup, 95. And some Masters of Illusion, East West Hustlers,

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If you like what you're hearing, tune in every Friday night, 11 p.m. to 1 a.m. to the Dark and Stormy Show. Number one on the station. And we're going to keep it up. Without further ado, I got this queued up and ready to go. Keep it locked.

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0: I like the ones with the pretty eyes.
1: Well, I like all kinds of guys.
0: Stop.
1: What happened?
0: How about the ones we especially like?
1: Which ones?
0: You know, the ones with the cars that go.
1: I hear you. Hit it.

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1: Serious. See what I told y'all? See that right there?
2: Well, I'm a T. I'll dog my face. I wanna get you on the court. I beat Charlie Chase.
3: Cold crush.
2: Charlie Chase, as cute as could be. You sell your soul to the devil to play like me.
4: Well, I'm the R.
3: Ruby D.
4: And you got a lot of nerve. When you play against me, you know you're gonna get served.
3: Cold crush.
5: JDL, the Lords of Lords and Ruby D, my man. Your shit is on the boards.
4: You all can't ball. You all can't ball. I'm the K.
3: Kevin Kev.
4: And I'm not the fake. You know I eat your ass up like a steak you take.
3: Cold crush.
6: You know the R. Game is legit. And when we get on the court, I'm gonna stick your shit.
7: The W.
3: Whip a whip.
7: And I'm here to say that I can rock your world like the Dr. J.
3: Cold crush.
7: Tony Tone, known to be ill, but everybody know I could deal with the pill.
5: I'm the D.
3: Dada Rock.
5: On this shit court, I've been 9 years old playing this here sport.
3: Cold crush.
5: AD, as high as degree, I got a better jump shot than Rick Barry.
8: Well, I'm the M.
3: Master Rock.
8: Like all the pretty girls, I serve your monkey ass like Earl the Pearl.
3: Cold crush.
9: I'm Master Cass or GMC. I'm gonna stick it on the board. Man, can't you see? Play ball!
3: Bad!

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I'm your host, DJ Rap M. We've been keeping it all old school tonight. 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

That last track we heard, Trendsetter by Ron C. And before that, of course, some Ice-T with High Rollers. Also some Ultramagnetic MCs, Critical Beatdown, and KMD, Sweet Premium Wine. We got all the OG hip-hop legends in there. We also had Justin Warfield, Fisherman's Grotto, and before that, which he actually does start that track off with a small clip of this. It's a Basketball Throwdown, Cold Crush, Brothers vs. Fantastic Freaks, off the soundtrack of Wild Style. He actually does play a clip from that to start his track off, but I just went ahead and played the whole thing. Hope you enjoyed. Before that, some La Trim, Cars That Go Boom, and Two Live Crew, Move Something. I'm going to start that set off. Mic check. Oh, wait, no. Move Something was the start of that set. My bad.

We got a few more tracks for you. Hope you enjoy. We're gonna start this next set off with another one by Diamond and the Psychotic Neurotics, which I played a track by them to end off my last show. Give you a little taste of what we got in store for you tonight. Without further ado, I'm going to try and get these finished before our time is up. But I'll be right back. Keep it locked. KVRX 91.7 FM. 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
3: Bobito!
2: Yeah, oh, lyrics are fire. 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
0: Wow.
2: Just to let it be known, you know, science of life is anti-bullshit. Straight up, man. There's too much bullshit out here.
3: Alright.
2: Anti Versace.
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2: Anti.
3: So gag. I'm ready. Let's go.
0: Spaghetti, yo, you got beef with me right now.
2: Lusa.
0: I'm all about the pasta.
2: Tortellini. Yeah, I heard y'all on the way up here. Tortellini.
0: I'm not a big tortellini fan.
3: I'm a big tortellini. Premier is a
0: big tortellini fan.
3: He often wants to buy Toblerone and buys tortellini instead.
0: Wow, that's pretty bad. How about chocolate-filled tortellini?
2: Tasty.
0: Wow.
3: Come on, fellas.
2: Little side, rock it.
1: And yo, check like this, little side.
2: Word up.
1: Sometimes my mind wanders, juggling thoughts incomprehensible to men. Yeah. See, me and my federation got a plan. Hard to create when you're trapped in the Pentagon. Little side, up and coming rap phenomenon. Mad rhymes in the pad. I ain't hit heads with yet. They ain't ready

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0: Why?
1: Never
0: Why?
1: Take it personal. Think about hip hop in the hereafter. Everybody's either a producer or a rapper. My style is mastered, putting the world in the zone. Speaking in tones through microphones. Yeah. Three wise men, no doubt. 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
0: Intergalactic. My lyric chapters. The seven caliber master. The master damage amateur information handler. Dynasty champ. My turbulence. Confederate word perfect merchant. Abdullah serpent. Serpent. Time is urgent. Wind bust from hollow pocket. Profit drops the topic. Fragmented. Super synthetic. Homogenetic. Air spread it. Beware bread it. Canines fight for gay rights. My right in sight. Been tight. Windpipes created thin slice. Syringe mics. Internet threats. Regret. Transact extraterrestrials that request life after death. Leviticus scroll 66. God is spirit. Metaphysic etheric. Ninth ether. Boil heaters with Bunsen heaters. Manufactured custom beaters. A bust of busting millimeter indeed for non-believers. The bubonic feeder. Fever bacteria eater. MC amnesia. Forget a lyric ass whooping pleaser. The nine ether. Word up.
2: Expect the will of bees locked inside of the most distorted part of the future with a subconscious that scuttled a frame we're beckoning amongst the
0: freakazoid.
2: And before I start, can I get a unified world bundy? I'm easy on Sunday morning, weekends wide open just like on Monday. Because all infusion, gamma quadrant of a sector four, a tellium carbonic alloy, blaze inside of with electric cowboys, clutching a ball sack of a

0: panoramic view. Techno primordial, playing the part of a Mr. Hero. In a lost universe, escaping all the states when erasing a degenerated fetus of abstract fornication. Sensory deprivation, dangling in the blankness of oblivion. Reading unsightly images, when we spelunk in the city of Midian. On time, proudly meridian. Swindle a lucky tourist charm, contraband far wrong. Rock city like Bob Beatles, struck my fucking right arm strong. Fetus opus goes right on, I just guess be perplex. Lyrics manifest, and your little side is up next.
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Hello and welcome back to the Dark and Stormy Show. I'm your host, DJ Rap-M. We're just about finishing up the show tonight, so I hope you enjoy. That was all old school tracks from the 80s and 90s. And I gotta say, I actually got a lot of requests for tonight. If you also have some old school tracks, feel free to message me on Instagram. I didn't get to all the requests, but I'm thinking I might do something like this again, because it is not hard to find old school hip hop from the 80s and 90s. There's a plentiful amount, and underground too. So let me read those tracks off for you really quick. That last one we heard was by Science of Life off their Digging in the Archives album, so I have no idea when it's from. That was Live on the Stretch and Bobito Show. And before that, Bad Touch Example by Company Flow. Some Cenobites, Godfather Don and Kool Keith with Mommy. I Went for Mine by Diamond and the Psychotic Neurotics to start that set off. I got one last track for you. And it's by Tulsi. It's actually not an old school track. It dropped today. So I'm going to leave you off with this one, off his new EP, A Lone Wolf, which he just released today, and hopefully he'll be releasing more in the coming months. I hope you enjoyed. I enjoyed playing the show for you guys tonight. If you like what you hear, tune in every Friday night, 11 p.m. to 1 a.m. for the Dark and Stormy Show. Thanks for tuning in, and have a good night. I'm gonna go eat a bowl of chili.

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trying to hold they placing wages on my soul. 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Trying to stay afloat, standing on my 10 toes proud. Nobody get involved, I seen a couple snakes slow down. Now the grass is low, moving slow, I'm standing braced up. 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And I ain't no killer, 'cause I ain't

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0: 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Do you ever wonder what it's like to be black? Do you ever wonder what it's like to be a girl? Do you ever wonder what it's like to be a black girl? 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And if you do, you should tune in to Dang, I Should Write This in My Journal with me, DJ Bingo. 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

Nothing will end it here unless anything funny happens. If something funny happens, I'll put it in. Alright, bye guys.

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4: 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That's li.me.

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1: strange in the sky.
2: Finalman is in family of the area, says he saw something of the ordinary size.
3: He was drinking
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5: My
6: God is after me, black and atrophied. If I spit it, it has to be broken in like cracking teeth. The fist of flash of heat draped across the sailor's shin, fading in, stoking other flame before the cane avenged. I spot tempo and the light is fading like Apollo dropping bolts impatient. I never made it. Sitting still in the lake of rot, lazy thought, cracklings in the navy pot with the smith teeth. Bet she ripped it off, spitting cough. Mix it in the love potion, but Hilda above smoking. Cackling, bubbling, tool troubling, loving him, sick and missing his lover, and never not thinking of her. Burdened by what he thought was an honest mistake. Poor Sigurd, over you, he lost his head to the lake. An honest mistake.
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1: 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Sounds great. 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

different house, different location. I pull up. We was lost once, I'm up, mine's still full up. 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

Igneous, sedimentary, metamorphic, and post-punk? How did that genre come about? And what does it sound like? 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
1: No, seriously, where are we?
0: Shh, hide. They smell good music taste.
1: Wait, I see an entrance over there.
0: Almost there. Okay, we can talk here. Welcome to the Belfry, where even you can eavesdrop on a show of the ages with DJ Sputnik on Saturdays at 3 a.m. I heard in the Belfry that they play the most vexing post-punk, ghastly gothic rock, and slam and dark and new wave. They're here! Remember, it's on KVRM!

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0: Yo, what up, man? It's Goy Gumbani. Shout out my Austin folks. And shout out KVRX Radio. Yeah, man, we about to really turn it up and turn it out. Spreading love, peace, prosperity. Come on, man.
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0: 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This is RuPaul Charles, honey. 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Well, I'll take that as a yes. Lucky for you, you're listening to the radio station with the most charisma, uniqueness, nerve, and talent in all of Austin, Texas. 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

Oh, my name is Oh, my name is Oh, my name is Oh, my name is Oh, my name is Oh, my name is Oh, my name is Oh, my name is Oh, my name is Oh, my name is Oh, my name is Oh, my name is Oh, my name is Oh, my name is Oh, my name is Oh, my name is Oh, my name is Oh, my name is Oh, my name is Oh, my name is Oh, my name is Oh, my name is Oh, my name is Oh, my name is Oh, my name is Oh, my name is Oh, my name is Oh, my name is Oh, my name is Oh, my name is Oh, my name is Oh, my name is Oh, my name is Oh, my name is Oh, my name is Oh, my name is Oh, my name is Oh, my name is Oh, my name is Oh, my name is Oh, my name is Oh, my name is Oh, my name is Oh, my name is Oh, my name is Oh, my name is Oh, my name is Oh, my name is Oh, my name is Oh, my name is Oh, my name is Oh, my name is Oh, my name is Oh, my name is

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0: 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This is RuPaul Charles, honey. 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Lucky for you, you're listening to the radio station with the most charisma, uniqueness, nerve, and talent in all of Austin, Texas. 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

and all my youth just to do. 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My parents divorced and the vibe was the truth. 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Cooking with niggas. Trying to get at it. Trying to get at it. Don't slide on me, don't lie to me, don't glide on me, just wait.

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0: Is this thing on? Do you ever wonder what it's like to be black? Do you ever wonder what it's like to be a girl? Do you ever wonder what it's like to be a black girl? Well, I think you do wonder. And if you do, you should tune in to Dang, I Should Write This in My Journal with me, DJ Bingo. 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

0: 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This is RuPaul Charles, honey. 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Lucky for you, you're listening to the radio station with the most charisma, uniqueness, nerve, and talent in all of Austin, Texas. 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

0: 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Lucky for you, you're listening to the radio station with the most charisma, uniqueness, nerve, and talent in all of Austin, Texas. 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